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Megan Maroney basically invited herself on Kenny Chesney's new album, and honestly, she may have been exactly what the song needed. We'll get into that next to The Breakdown, brought to you by T-Mobile.

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1: Kenny Chesney's got a new album, Silver Sands Marina, coming September 25th. And there's a duet with Megan Maroney called It Just Got Weird. Kenny had actually been sitting on the song for about 5 years. Megan heard he was finally recording it and called him. And according to Kenny, damn near insisted she be on it. I respect that. Apparently, we're just calling Kenny Chesney now and assigning ourselves parts. The song's about that moment in a relationship when you both realize, yeah, this thing is over. Which, appropriately enough, is usually when things just got weird. That's your breakdown.
2: 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Sitting.
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19: From the Rappahannock Electric Cooperative Weather Center. Chance of thunderstorms tonight, otherwise overcast skies. Lows dip down to about 70. Partly cloudy skies tomorrow, daytime highs approaching 89. Slight chance for showers tomorrow night. Lows level off around 69. Partly cloudy skies. Upper 80s Thursday and Friday with storms both days. Right now, 82.
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I rode 6,393 miles in 15 days in two countries, raising money for military families this year. 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We're up to $52,225 raised for Fisher House this year. 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

0: B-Dub, you know that airport security ritual where you're standing there inspecting your toothpaste like you're about to smuggle Colgate across international borders? It turns out the 3.4-ounce liquid rule might actually be security theater.
1: No, really?
0: A Harvard security expert made a pretty great point. 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Rule dates back to 2006, but newer scanners are allowing some airports to loosen the restrictions, which means someday my full-size shampoo may finally be trusted with national security.
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13: From the Rappahannock Electric Cooperative Weather Center. Chance of thunderstorms tonight, otherwise overcast skies. Lows dip down to about 70. Partly cloudy skies tomorrow. Daytime highs approaching 89. Slight chance for showers tomorrow night. Lows level off around 69. Partly cloudy skies. Upper 80s Thursday and Friday with storms both days. Currently 80.
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And we're still accepting donations, but obviously not pushing it as hard because the ride is over. 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I think we're at $52,225 as of this morning. B-Dub's longest ride.com. 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

0: There was a thread on Reddit that asked people what luxury they stopped wanting after they actually experienced it. It's beat up. 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Hot tubs and pools, awesome. 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
5: 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Why? The shot quiets your appetite. It can't touch your habits. They live in the subconscious, where Ozempic can't go. There is an answer. The Journal of the American Medical Association found adding behavior therapy to GLP-1s nearly tripled the results. Tripled. Hypnosis is behavior therapy, concentrated. And the Goan method is hypnosis with a federal record, a technology for rewiring the subconscious, awarded a U.S. patent in 2002. 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
3: 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Chance of thunderstorms tonight, otherwise overcast skies. Lows dip down to about 70. Partly cloudy skies tomorrow, daytime highs approaching 89. Slight chance for showers tomorrow night. Lows level off around 69. Partly cloudy skies. Upper 80s Thursday and Friday with storms both days. Right now, 79.
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I know I was out, you know, riding a motorcycle for the last 2 weeks, but it's tiring. Like, it is straight up exhausting. My body hurts in places I didn't even know existed. I

When we talk about dress code double standards, like for example, there's a guy and a girl plan to go to a restaurant, but the place had a dress code where men shouldn't wear a sleeveless shirt. They got in, and how they did is absolutely epic. We'll get into that next.

0: No one would be shocked at the idea that a dress code has a double standard. It's beat up. You find that out in junior high. This is fun. Two friends, a man and a woman, planned to meet up at a restaurant in LA, but the place had a dress code where men couldn't wear sleeveless shirts. To be fair, they did say it on the website. So rather than choose a different place, they went into the parking lot and switched shirts. They laughed about it because the woman's original shirt was a long puff sleeve satin blouse with the horse pattern. It looked ridiculous on the guy, but they both pulled it off. And the restaurant was cool with the switch. Again, double standards, right? It wasn't even an athletic or workout shirt. It was nice, but the place said rules are rules.
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Megan Maroney basically invited herself on a Kenny Chesney's new album, and honestly, she may have been exactly what the song needed. We'll get into that next to The Breakdown, brought to you by T-Mobile.

0: 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When it's me and God in a fishing pole.
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2: Kenny Chesney's got a new album, Silver Sands Marina, coming September 25th. And there's a duet with Megan Maroney called It Just Got Weird. Kenny had actually been sitting on the song for about 5 years. Megan heard he was finally recording it and called him. And according to Kenny, damn near insisted she be on it. I respect that. Apparently, we're just calling Kenny Chesney now and assigning ourselves parts. The song's about that moment in a relationship when you both realize, yeah, this thing is over. Which, appropriately enough, is usually when things just got weird. That's your breakdown.
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21: From the Rappahannock Electric Cooperative Weather Center. Cloudy overnight with a chance of thunderstorms. Lows around 70. Partly cloudy skies Wednesday. Highs level off around 89. Partly cloudy skies Wednesday night. Slight chance of rain showers. Lows dip down to about 69. 90 Thursday with a chance of thunderstorms. 88 Friday. Chance for storms continues. Currently, it's 79 degrees.
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3: From the Rappahannock Electric Cooperative Weather Center. Cloudy overnight with a chance of thunderstorms. Lows around 70. Partly cloudy skies Wednesday. Highs level off around 89. Partly cloudy skies Wednesday night. Slight chance of rain showers. Lows dip down to about 69. 90 Thursday with a chance of thunderstorms. 88 Friday. Chance for storms continues. Right now, it's 75 degrees.
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4: From the Rappahannock Electric Cooperative Weather Center. Cloudy skies expected overnight with a slight chance of rain showers. Will settle off around 70. Slight chance for showers Wednesday. High temperatures reach up to 89. Sunshine mixed with clouds at times. Partly cloudy skies with fog in spots Wednesday night. Lows dip down to about 70. Currently 73.
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1: From the Rappahannock Electric Cooperative Weather Center. Cloudy skies expected overnight with a slight chance of rain showers. Lows dip down to about 70. Slight chance for showers Wednesday. Highs level off around 89. Sunshine mixed with clouds at times. Partly cloudy skies with fog in spots Wednesday night. Lows dip down to about 70. Currently 75.
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6: From the Rappahannock Electric Cooperative Weather Center. Cloudy skies expected overnight with a slight chance of rain showers. Lows dip down to about 70. Slight chance for showers Wednesday. Highs level off around 89. Sunshine mixed with clouds at times. Partly cloudy skies with fog in spots Wednesday night. Lows dip down to about 70. Right now, 76.
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6: From the Rappahannock Electric Cooperative Weather Center. Lows dip down to about 70 overnight under overcast skies. Daytime highs approaching 89 Wednesday. Sunshine mixed with clouds at times. Partly cloudy skies with fog in spots Wednesday night. Lows level off around 70. Upper 80s Thursday and Friday with thunderstorms possible both days. Currently 73.
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3: 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On the northbound side of 95, if you're rolling out of Fredericksburg, it's going to be okay. All the way to the Springfield Interchange, 395 is fine. Northbound side of 29, you've got some activity at Somerset Crossing Drive that's going to be backing you up to Old Carolina Road. I'm Allie Oakley with WFLS Traffic.
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3: 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It's not bad. Even out of North Stafford, it's pretty good. Traffic starts to slow at the Prince William Parkway. Northbound 29, you've got that construction activity, Somerset Crossing Drive. Big delays from Old Carolina Road. I'm Allie Oakley with WFLS Traffic.
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17: From the Rappahannock Electric Cooperative Weather Center. Sunshine mixed with clouds at times today, with daytime highs approaching 89. Partly cloudy skies with fog in spots tonight, lows dip down to about 70. Sunshine mixed with clouds at times with fog in spots early tomorrow, chance for showers, highs level off around 90. Right now, 72.
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0: 93.3 WFLS. Good morning. It is Grayson and Ian here. Good morning.
1: Good morning.
0: I'm here.
1: You are.
0: You're welcome. You're welcome.
1: What time is it? Oh, right.
0: Grow up.
1: I mean, I wish you would.
0: You're never supposed to look at the actual time. That's not a thing.
1: I have never heard a more untrue statement, I don't think, in my entire life.
0: Time is made up. Oh, well, actually, that's really good because our show and tell brought to you by A&B Kern's Landscape Supply is... What is something you don't understand? Like, what is something that you pretend to know but don't understand? There's a lot. I got a lot. I was thinking of more on the way in, by the way, on
1: I can't wait.
0: Fast drive to get here.
1: Says the woman who admits she's one of the slowest drivers.
0: I am very slow. I can't do it. I don't know what it is. People are like, pedal the metal. I'm like, oh, I have anxiety. I'm going to go slow.
1: I mean, I don't want to get a speeding ticket, but at the same time, I don't go slow.
0: I go really slow. I don't know what it is. And I can't really see at nighttime. That's a new development.
1: You sound like you're an old woman now.
0: I am an old woman. Back in my day, I used to drive when the sun was out. I can't. I cannot do it.
1: My 90-year-old grandmother still drives, but not at night.
0: She does not drive at night.
1: That's why I said you sound like you're getting old.
0: I think I am. My number one, I do not understand Wi-Fi at all.
1: Explain.
0: What is it? It's just there. And they're like, it's just floating just floating there.
1: So basically, you don't understand how a radio works either, then.
0: I have no idea how the radio works. It's just...
1: Something you might want to learn, considering your profession.
0: It's through the airwaves. What does that mean? It's just floating around.
1: So there's...
0: No, don't even.
1: Technology
0: don't,
1: equipment that send
0: that's
1: out a
0: thing.
1: Signal, and there are things that can receive that signal.
0: But that's the things.
1: You don't understand it?
0: That's...
1: I
0: don't understand how radio works. It's just magic. We're just there.
1: Somebody flips a switch
0: yes,
1: and boom, our voices
0: appear.
1: That's
0: exactly what it is. Another one is microwaves. I don't get it.
1: What don't you get?
0: It just heats up food and your food's
1: yes,
0: ready?
1: Through how? Microwaves. Have you never heard the story of how it was unintentionally invented?
0: No.
1: I don't know if it's 100% true or not, but one of the main people who made what is now the conventional microwave, he walked by some equipment that was emitting microwaves, and he had a candy bar in his pocket, and it melted.
0: And he was like, oh, I'm going to put this in a box, and it's going to be essential in everyone's house.
1: Before that, they just boiled food a lot.
0: Oh, yeah. I have talked about this in the past. That is one thing I would never be able to live without, a microwave. Like, I would have never survived.
1: Well, you would have. You would have adapted.
0: No. No, take me out. The same with, like, a zombie apocalypse. I don't want to be a part of that. Take me out. The second zombies start coming, I'm done.
1: You think so?
0: I'm not... If everybody else is turning into zombies and running and hiding and scavenging for... Take me out. I don't want to do any of that.
1: You're just going to walk towards them like, I give up.
0: Yeah, go ahead and take me, Mr. Zombie. You're welcome.
1: Wow.
0: Yeah, I can't. Anyway, that is our show. Wait, yours. Yours is... What is yours?
1: I've got one. We'll come back to it.
0: Okay, fine.
1: It has to do with finances.
0: Ew. Well, that's our show and tell today, brought to you by A&B Kern's Landscape Supply. And give us a call. Shoot us a text. The number is 370-9357, 370-WFOS.
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3: 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On the northbound side of 95, there is an accident north of Quantico. They moved it over to the right shoulder now, but you've got off and on delays from 610. Route 1 bailout to Quantico Triangle is present. If you're going to the main entrance for Quantico, expect delays. Northbound 95 at the Prince William Parkway, brief delays for you. I'm Allie Oakley with WFLS Traffic.
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0: 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It's Grayson and Ian, and I'm still just laughing because you don't even understand the medium you work in and how it actually works.
1: Oh, I have no idea.
0: You have no idea how a radio works.
1: I have no... Why don't... Here's the thing, though. This is what I have found out throughout my entire life, is I don't need to know. As long as it works and it's doing what it's supposed to, do I really need to know how it works? Do you remember that show?
0: Which one?
1: How It Works.
0: Oh. I do remember that show, actually.
1: That show was excellent. Like, I learned so much.
0: So what happens, though, at your house? Like, if nobody else is around and your Wi-Fi decides to just crap out.
1: Okay, so it did that, like, what, 2 days ago?
0: Yeah.
1: I panicked, and I'm like, oh, well, if I just unplug it and plug it back in, and I'll... And it worked.
0: I was gonna say, it probably worked after doing that, too.
1: Yeah, so...
0: Sometimes things just gotta be reset.
1: But that's the thing. I don't know how it works. I don't... Anything.
0: Want to know, either.
1: I don't want to know. There's not really a lot. Like, hot dogs, I don't only know
0: Oh, trust me, no.
1: No, that's the thing.
0: It's hot dogs or sausage. Don't you have sausage over there right now?
1: Yeah.
0: Like, you don't want to know what's in there. You just want to enjoy it.
1: But that's the thing. I know how it's made, and I don't want to know how it's made. So what if that's the same thing for that or airplanes? I don't get that. They just float crazy.
0: I don't...
1: Cars? How does that work? There's so
0: it's
1: many
0: It's called
1: things.
0: A combustible engine.
1: See, but that's the thing.
0: Or an electric one, I guess, these days, too.
1: I don't need to know. Okay, it's on a want-to-know, not a need-to-know basis kind of thing. I have no...
0: It's kind of on a need-to-know as well, because apparently you don't need to know.
1: Oh, yeah. There's a lot of things I don't need to know.
0: Well, for me, it's all, like, the cryptocurrencies, like Bitcoin and all that. Exactly.
1: Me.
0: I remember when Bitcoin became a thing.
1: Mm-hmm.
0: Like, and my brother told me about it, going, oh, yeah, like you can mine for these tokens and it might be worth money someday. And I was like, well, that sounds stupid. That's never going to amount to anything. I still remember saying that.
1: And
0: I regret saying it to this day because I could have gotten on the trend and been like a trillionaire by now. Well, maybe not a trillionaire, but at least maybe a hundredaire.
1: A hundredaire. I got $1. I don't understand how that works either. That doesn't make any sense to me.
0: I don't understand how some of them either...
1: It's fake money.
0: ...will be worth nothing, and then all of a sudden, if you had invested, like, $5 in it, you would have hundreds of thousands of dollars.
1: Yeah, see, none of that makes sense to me.
0: So I guess that's partially the stock market then, too, because doesn't that how that works?
1: I do like stock... Or like, that to me seems like long-term gambling, and it's very exhilarating. But I'm impatient as a person, so I'm not really big on stocks. But you know what I mean?
0: I don't have extra income to invest for that.
1: No. For a while, I was doing really good, and then I just gave up. So, I don't know. And there's like a bunch of apps and things. And again, that I don't understand. What do you mean during the day it just switches nonstop, and then it's like, oh, cash out when it gets up? What?
0: Exactly.
1: Too much for this little break. Rachel said, inside leg to outside rain. If nothing is something... Oh, no.
0: What is
1: Rachel,
0: happening right now?
1: You better not. If nothing is something, why is something not nothing?
0: You lost me, like, that, when you started reading this, to be
1: hurt.
0: Honest.
1: That really hurt. And then she said, how did the chicken get formed if the egg didn't come first?
0: Oh,
1: so what came first, the chicken or the egg?
0: If we're going to play this game, it's going to be a long morning is all I can say. I don't got the brain power for this right now. I have had zero caffeine so far.
1: I had one espresso and then adrenaline from driving.
0: Did you put the pinky out when you sipped
1: your
0: espresso?
1: Every single time.
0: Mm-hmm.
1: Duh. JR said modern car electronics and computer modules. Sambo said life. Katie said kids lingo.
0: Oh, God. Yes, the new vocabulary with the younger kids. Mm-mm.
1: I love it. I love it. Do you know what aura maxing is? I got called that. I said I was doing something in the mirror last night. And Bennett's like, oh, are you aura maxing? And I was like, am I?
0: Aura maxing.
1: Clock it.
0: The whole maxing. Oh, good God. Give away some tickets.
1: Oh, yeah. Wait, we've got tickets. Is it the, we've got Black Rifle Coffee
0: Company.
1: Oh,
0: no, I'm getting ahead of myself. See, I've had no caffeine.
1: You
0: need
1: it.
0: I need this right now, but I can't win.
1: Yes, we have a gift certificate to Black Rifle Coffee Company. If you want to go, give us a call and be caller number 9. The number is 370-9357, 370-WFLS.
2: 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On 301, before you get into Port Royal, you've got a crash. If you know where the Garrett Farm Historical Marker is, right there, 95 northbound. Traffic slows at 610. There is an accident at Quantico, but it should be over on the shoulder, heavy at the Occoquan 95. I'm Allie Oakley with WFLS Traffic.
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1: Good morning. How are you?
2: Oh, just dandy like cotton candy. What's your name?
1: I'm Glenn.
2: Glenn, have you been to Black Rifle Coffee Company before?
1: I'm drinking Black Rifle right now.
2: Get out!
0: Yeah, buddy!
2: Yay! It's so good, isn't it?
1: It is that. Yes, it is.
2: What are you drinking? Do you have like the at-home one, or did you go to Black Rifle?
1: I got it at home, but it's 1776.
2: Oh, that one is so good. Well, you, Glenn, are now the proud owner of a gift certificate.
1: Okay. Thank you very much.
2: I love Black Rifle Coffee.
0: I've never had it still.
2: Ugh. I'm aware of it. You need to go try it.
0: I need to get some of their iced coffee for sure.
2: It's really good.
0: My brain is slacking this morning. Apparently my voice too. That was weird what just happened.
2: I just told you mine too. I don't know what's... I was just screaming and I was like, what's happening? Is my voice leaving me?
0: Maybe we just need to get like a stash of some iced coffee from them and just kind of keep it in the community fridge here.
2: We'll call our homegirl Ashley. Ashley, bring us coffee. She works over at Black Rifle.
0: Gotcha.
2: And she's got twins, by the way, and they are so stinking cute. They are the happiest little babies in the world.
0: Nice.
2: I love them. So this morning on Show and Tell, brought to you by A&B Kurtz Landscaping, we're talking about what is something you pretend to know but don't understand. Jay said jumping out of a perfectly good aircraft.
0: Yeah,
2: I could
0: see that one. I want to do skydiving, but I also never want to do skydiving.
2: I wanted to do it pre-children, but now I'm like, what if, right? And knowing me and my luck recently... That parachute not going off. Like, I'm going down. I wouldn't want to try it.
0: Yeah, no.
2: Jim said, my wife.
0: Preach.
2: John said, why Grayson can't get to work on time? We need to block John.
0: Nope.
2: John, do not slow
0: 100%
2: clap, John.
0: With you, John.
2: Hey, bye, John. Just kidding. We like John. I, not only do I not understand Wi-Fi, microwaves, and radio, and cars, basically anything. I don't understand how water just keeps coming out of the faucet and it never...
0: What did you just call it?
2: Water.
0: Water?
2: You know what?
0: Water?
2: It's been a week and you're just now noticing.
0: It's only Wednesday.
2: Oh. Anywho, I don't get where that comes from. What was Zer... Like, does that make sense to you?
0: You very much are just one of those people like, I don't want to know it. I just want to enjoy it.
2: Right. Like, I'm in the shower, and it's just everybody's pipes are connected underneath the ground, right?
0: Yes.
2: Well, and it comes from somewhere, but, like, other countries don't have enough, and we've got, like, an abundance?
0: I wouldn't say we have an abundance. There's people talking about how, like, there could be some shortages in the future.
2: Don't tell me. I don't want to know about this. I'm just going to take a shower in blissful peace. I got a ton. My whole brain. Oh, Aaron said solar eclipses. Yeah, I don't get that.
0: It's...

0: Okay, so here's the Earth.
1: No, the point here's is the sun. We don't need it explained.
0: This microphone right here is the moon, and it goes in between.
1: Yeah, that's too much thinking.
0: Okay. I don't really think that one's that hard, but okay.
1: That one, there's a lot that I just think, they just happen, and we all just need to get used to it. Tap to pay? Apple Pay? What? You can just...
0: Technology, doo-doo. Yes. Doo-doo. You don't understand technology is what I'm...
1: Is that what it is?
0: Rapidly learning this morning about
1: you. Is
0: that
1: what it is?
0: Yes. Yes, it is. And Wi-Fi is included with that, usually.
1: There was something else that
0: at least some kind of an
1: Bluetooth?
0: Internet connection.
1: What is that?
0: Same thing as Wi-Fi. Yes.
1: See?
0: You got devices that can connect via a signal through the air.
1: Uh-huh. Oh, records?
0: You don't understand a record.
1: I've tried. A thousand people have explained
0: an LP. Like old vinyl record.
1: Yes.
0: What don't you understand about it?
1: I'll explain what I know about it.
0: You're making my brain hurt this morning.
1: My brain hurts every day. So you have a record and it's got the little grooves in it. And when the needle hits it, okay.
0: Yes.
1: It
0: plays.
1: Plays. Yes. Now, how does it match the voices? Because like if I tap right here, right? Okay, that's my little tap. But if you tap, your tap's going to be different than my tap.
0: Well, yeah.
1: Yeah. So how does these little grooves match somebody else's voice?
0: So it's just the old way that they would record and then press the recording together into the vinyl. It's the same thing with that technology we have right there to record. Mm. It's just one is an old analog way of doing it. That's a new digital way of doing it.
1: Right. And I don't understand either.
0: I can't.
1: What is it for you? We want to know what you pretend to know but don't actually understand, which apparently is everything in my entire life. For Ian, it's Bitcoin. So give us a call. The number is 370-9357-370-WFLS.
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3: 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On 301, before you get into Port Royal, you've got a crash. If you know where the Garrett Farm Historical Marker is, right there, 95 northbound. Traffic slows at 610. There is an accident at Quantico, but it should be over on the shoulder, heavy at the Occoquan on 95. I'm Allie Oakley with WFLS traffic.
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5: From the Rappahannock Electric Cooperative Weather Center. Sunshine mixed with clouds at times today, with daytime highs approaching 89. Partly cloudy skies with fog in spots tonight. Lows dip down to about 70. Chance of rain showers with fog in spots early tomorrow. High temperatures reach up to 90. Sunshine mixed with clouds at times. Right now, it's 73 degrees.
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0: Good morning. It is Grayson and Ian here. And today on our show and tell brought to you by A&B Kern's Landscape Supply, we're asking you what's something you pretend to understand, but like don't.
1: Apparently for you, it's everything.
0: There is a lot of things I do not understand, but I don't care to. Like if I had to figure out it, I wouldn't be able to do it. I don't understand how you...
1: I know how you feel now, actually, because you just made me think of something, because my wife got really big into sourdough baking earlier this year.
0: And it's alive!
1: She started to, like, explain things to me, and I went, no. You already complained about my work brain doesn't turn off at times. Mm-hmm. Do not ruin the fridge for me.
0: That's what I'm saying.
1: Food and beer. That's all I need to know about the fridge.
0: Nothing, none of that makes any sense to me. Dano said my job title... He doesn't understand it. That's so funny. Okay, look, Lincoln, we're besties because Lincoln said, I don't understand how cars just like run. And yeah, they have an engine and stuff, but all the other stuff, radio, I know they have antennas, but how? Also violins. I do not get it in all caps, by the way. I do not get how horse hair sounds that good against steel. Yeah. It does.
1: I guess the strings are kind of metalish, yeah.
0: It do be tickling that thing in your head, though. We want to know what is it for you. The number is 370-93.

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0: 93.3 WFLS. Good morning. It's Grayson and Ian here. You have something to tell me.
1: Have you been on social media like in the last few minutes?
0: No.
1: Because one of our bosses just texted me.
0: And?
1: There's a pretty big concert coming.
0: I thought I was getting fired.
1: No! Yes, live on the air, like Grayson, because you keep showing up late.
0: Oh, that would be, if you did that, I would be so sad. That's like, it's...
1: No, this is a pretty big show, and something tells me it won't be the only two shows announced for this, just based on what I've seen so far. Garth Brooks, Blame It All on My Roots, the arena tour, it's coming into D.C., Capital One Arena, Friday, September 18th, Saturday, September 19th. Tickets go on sale next Friday, August 21st at 10 a.m., and apparently we're going to have some giveaways.
0: Yay, I love Garth Brooks.
1: I've seen him once, and it was worth it. It was worth it.
0: Yeah.
1: I remember when I first, he blew up before I ever got into, like, country music or anything like that. And I asked somebody about him, like, one time. I was like, so tell me about, like, just Garth. Like, why is he considered one of the GOATs? And he goes, he's just an amazing entertainer. And then I saw him in concert, and yes.
0: Yeah.
1: I agree.
0: I, as we are well aware, I'm not a big concert person just because I get overstimmied. You didn't know that?
1: No, I didn't know that.
0: I get overstimmied. I don't.
1: Okay.
0: I will go if I'm like in the very back, really far away from it, and we're going just to like hang out.
1: Yeah, I don't need to be up front.
0: No.
1: I want to just enjoy the whole thing.
0: Yeah, and then I get hot, and then I'm tired and hungry, and I'm just like, kind of want to go. But I love a tailgate. Like, I love before a concert. That is my favorite part of a concert, is, like, the parking lot prior to going in.
1: Are there a lot of, like, tailgating things for concerts out here?
0: Yeah. Do you not have you ever tailgated?
1: That wasn't really a big thing in South Dakota for concerts.
0: Oh, my gosh.
1: I mean, for football.
0: Well, yeah.
1: Yeah. Obviously.
0: No, you got to go to a tailgate before a concert.
1: I'm stoked now because I do love tailgating.
0: Yeah, that is so much fun. People have cornhole boards out. Everybody's getting around.
1: Again, I've been to a tailgate. I understand.
0: Yeah, but it's different.
1: Just not for a concert before.
0: You need to go. They're super fun. And I bet you at that Garth Brooks show, buddy.
1: Now I just want to. I don't even want to go to the show. I just want to like walk around the parking lot and hang out with people.
0: For me, that is the highlight of that. And also, there's another thing I don't understand. Football.
1: You don't understand sports. You've admitted you're not a sports person.
0: No, I'm not. I get soccer because I played soccer. I wasn't very good at it.
1: You're like the opposite of most Americans, like where you actually understand soccer, but you don't understand American football. Or usually it's the other way around.
0: Yeah, I just can't. That's not... No. Oh, here. Brenda said, if I don't understand it, I can't pretend and I don't have a poker face. Same, girly pop. I can't do it. What?
1: Just read it.
0: No, I don't know what that means. Caitlin says, health insurance. Yeah, I don't get that either.
1: Yeah. I don't understand so much about it. All I know is, how much do I have to pay? Thanks. Now it's more. Okay, cool.
0: It doesn't make sense. Why am I paying for something that I'm still going to have to pay for?
1: Yeah.
0: But you have to have it. If you don't have it, you're in trouble.
1: Yeah. It makes so much sense, right?
0: Oh, and this one's really bad. And this one I just thought about. And I do not condone this at all. But... I thought about this a couple weeks ago of, I understand, I wear a seatbelt every single time I get in the car.
1: Yep.
0: I have always done that. The kids do it. Like everybody, you put your seatbelts on when you get in the car. I don't understand why you get in trouble when you don't, because it's your own decision to not be safe. You know what I mean?
1: I would imagine it's them just trying to enforce being safer in general.
0: Right.
1: But because what if?
0: Right. But in my brain, I'm like, I will always and forever wear my seatbelt. I feel naked when I don't have it on. Like, if I get in the car, I'm like, okay.
1: It's the first thing I do when I sit down in the car.
0: Same. But being that you get in trouble if you don't have it on seems a little funky to me. Because I'm like,
1: There's a lot of things we can get in trouble for that don't make sense to me as to why we would get in trouble for it. So that's opening up a whole can of
0: like
1: worms
0: being
1: right
0: late?
1: There.
0: That's crazy.
1: Okay.
2: 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It's pretty busy on North Stafford. Traffic slows when you see the Potomac Mills sign, Fairfax County Parkway into Springfield. 66 heavy out of Manassas. 301 before you got to Port Royal. That accident moved out of the way. I'm Allie Oakley with the WFLS traffic.
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1: Okay, let's roll, dudes. And I'm going 10, 30, 65 in a 45 zone. Yo, what's my gas tank on E? Oh, and hello, officer. Wait, what? I'm losing my license. I'll lose my job. And here come the court costs. Oh, man, that's the thing about pedal to the metal, dude. You speed,
2: 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Slow down. Driving is no game. A message from Virginia DMV.
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0: 93.3 WFLS. Good morning. It is Grayson and Ian here. Oh, am I loud?
1: Yeah, you got the mics up a little hot right there. I was like, oh, good God, I'm going deaf.
0: You know what? I'm just pushing buttons over here.
1: Yeah.
0: I'm having a grand old time.
1: Clearly.
0: Mm-hmm. Aaron texted in. We're talking on Show and Tell, brought to you by A&B Kearns Landscape Supply, about what is something you pretend
1: to understand, but you really don't.
0: Yeah, and Aaron said that apparently today we're going to lose gravity for 7 seconds. Is that true?
1: What?
0: Is that true? I hope so. That'd be so cool. What, do I just float for 7 seconds? Well, he said he saw it on TikTok, so it has to be true. That's facts.
1: Is this the same guy with the... Wasn't he the one with the solar eclipse earlier?
0: Yeah, so that's all boo-boo. That's Aaron.
1: All right, yeah.
0: He also, though,
1: I don't think we're losing gravity for 7 seconds.
0: Why?
1: Because the entire world would be drastically affected by that.
0: Mm.
1: We're not going to lose gravity.
0: Are we losing... I typed in, are we, and started to type an L, and it says losing gravity, and it's got today's date. Oh.
1: Am I right?
0: No, it's not true. The Earth will lose gravity on August 12, 2026. They've debunked it.
1: That means the Earth stopped spinning, basically.
0: Well.
1: Like I said, this would have some very catastrophic effects if that happened.
0: Yeah, but who started that rumor?
1: Some random person, probably.
0: I love when people start little stuff like that.
1: You know, we also heard from Mike saying that he doesn't understand how some of these yahoos out here got a driver's license.
0: Oh!
1: He shouldn't be calling you out like that.
0: That's mean. I don't know how I got my driver's license either. It took me 3 tries to get it.
1: Are you serious?
0: You know, yes!
1: Interesting.
0: Not the physical behind the wheel. That passed with flying colors. I also was buddy-buddy with the driver's ed teacher because we would stop at Wawa and get snackums, and so I was his bestie. But the actual physical test that you have to take at the DMV, I got it on my 3rd try.
1: At least you got it. 3rd time's the charm, right?
0: I mean, that's what they say,
1: Aaron,
0: right?
1: Aaron just texted in again and said, it's on TikTok. I'm like, yeah, clearly trust everything on that.
0: I watch stuff on TikTok and I'll like tell it later as facts. And people are like, that's not even remotely true.
1: Oh, God, you're one of those people.
0: Oh, I love it. Oh, no. I love it. But in my head, I know it's fake, but I like to do that. I also make up little rumors to Ben and Bailey. Like I told them I was part of a raccoon family 2 days ago. And because of my hair is sticking up, Ben goes, you kind of look like a raccoon. And I was like, oh, you've never met my family. He was like, I've met your family. He was like, grandma and grandpa cats. And I was like, no. Those are my human family. I was like, I have a whole raccoon family outside. And he was like, what? And I just like those little white lies that don't hurt anybody. But I know how my kids are and they spread them. So he's like, yeah, my mom has a raccoon family.
1: They think
0: family.
1: It's true until they go talk to somebody else and they're like, wait, what did you just say?
0: Look, Sam even just texted and said, TikTok is the gospel truth.
1: Oh, I can't with you guys today.
0: See, we're team TikTok. Oh, Charles texted and said, I don't understand ice makers and how they make ice. Me neither. I don't get that. Do you get that?
1: Water and freezing temperatures.
0: Yes, but it's on. So like I have a snacking ice machine and it makes the little bullet ice cubes.
1: Sure.
0: Okay, so it can do it in 7 minutes.
1: That's fantastic.
0: Right. How? It's got these little prongs in it, and then the ice or the water like drips over it, and it forms like little bullet ice cubes.
1: Aaron just said, put your raccoon family on TikTok. That'll make it true.
0: Oh, yes. I'm going to AI a whole raccoon family.
1: Oh, my God. I can't with you guys this morning, though.
0: Well, if you can't with us, we can give you some baseball tickets. Do you want to go see the Fredericksburg Nationals?
1: Yes, it's so much fun.
0: We have a 4-pack with your name on it. Be caller number 9 right now. The number is 370-9357, 370-WFLS.
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3: 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Traffic is going to slow when you get to 610. Traffic slows on the southbound side of Quantico Triangle. Route 1 at Enon Road. You've got the school traffic there. Route 3 past River Bend in the high school. You're going to find some of that busier traffic too. 95 Fredericksburg to Richmond. Lanes are open. 66 heavy out of Manassas. I'm Allie Oakley with WFLS Traffic.
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0: 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Good morning.
1: Good morning.
0: What's your name?
1: Tim.
2: How's it going, Tim?
1: It's going beautiful. Beautiful day.
0: Do you want to go see the Fredericksburg Nationals?
1: I absolutely do.
0: Well, Tim, there is one thing we need you to do if you want to go. Do you know what that is?
1: Yes.
0: Hit it, baby!
1: Take me out to the ball game.
2: Very nice, Tim.
0: You are now the proud owner of a 4-pack of tickets to see the Fredericksburg Nationals.
1: Sweet.
0: Yeah, bud. That's going to be so much fun.
3: Yeah.
0: I love the Fredericksburg Nationals. I have said that forever. That is the only sport in our town I want to go see.
2: Are there more sports in our town?
0: I don't know. I don't understand sports. I'm unaware.
2: That's one of the things you somewhat pretend to understand. You really don't.
0: I don't even pretend like I understand it, though. That's not something I do. Sports? Absolutely not. Did we get another picture of my raccoon family? We did.
2: So, yeah, here's the thing. Mason and Jamie both immediately sent us some nice AI
0: images.
2: Of
0: this is incredible.
2: You and a raccoon family.
0: We just got another one. Sam sent one. Did you get it on your side?
2: Yeah, it looks like it's just raccoons, though.
0: Okay, well, that's my family.
2: Oh, that's your family.
0: You're
2: going to show it to your son?
0: I have an idea.
2: Hey, here's the thing.
0: Wait. What if I replaced every photo in my house with raccoons, and I just started telling them that these were like my cousins and stuff?
2: This sounds like a prank that I would have seen on The Office between Jim and Dwight.
0: Yeah, but like I'm gonna actually be very passionate that this is my family. I should wholeheartedly.
2: Yeah, you never watched The Office, so you don't get it. Like Jim was always very passionate about the pranks that he would pull.
0: I watched some of The Office.
2: You looked at me with a gigantic blank stare.
0: Yeah,
2: just
0: I didn't
2: now
0: know what you were talking
2: reference.
0: About. Yeah, so I will tell you when I watched it, and it will make sense to you. Are you ready?
2: Sure.
0: After Bennett was born.

0: and
1: you don't remember anything.
0: I don't remember anything. I watched Aquaman, and like 3 weeks later, somebody was like, "Oh, have you seen Aquaman?" I was like, "No," and I was like, "Oh, I did."
1: Moms don't remember hardly anything. Those 6 months first couple of Bennett's months. Life, yeah.
0: I think I was not there.
1: I mean, even I, as the father, don't remember a lot for those first couple of months after my daughter was born.
0: No, and that's why
1: I was like, running on like 2 hours of sleep a night, and I'm going, this is my new life, and I hate it.
0: Well, the no sleep, that's still a thing, but that's self-induced.
1: Sure.
0: But no, I don't know what that was. That was a very weird, and it was like COVID and a newborn baby, and I was like going crazy in the house. I'm like, I'm gonna watch The Office, and I didn't understand.
1: To help you understand the reference I just made, there's one time where he pranks him by having one of their friends, like he had a dentist appointment or something like that. Mm-hmm. So they had one of their friends who's an actor, and it's actually played by an Asian actor. I think it's Randall Park is his name.
0: Oh yeah, yeah, I love him.
1: And so he sits there. Dwight's like, "Who are you?" He goes, "What do you mean, Dwight? I'm Jim."
0: Oh yeah, I did see that. Yeah, I did see that.
1: So I was like, they very much invested.
0: See, I'm a...
1: So with you saying that you're going to replace all the things with the raccoon faces and things like that, that reminded me of that episode.
0: The little trash pandas are so toot.
1: Trash pandas.
0: Well, keep calling, sending us pictures of me and my raccoon family, and let us know what is something you pretend to know that you do not actually understand. The number is 370-9357, and get ready. Keep that number handy because coming up at 8:10 is our 3 play. I don't know how hard it's going to be today. Hopefully easy.
1: I thought it was hard yesterday and a dude got it right away.
0: Okay, well, today's my favorite day of the week. So you need to be hard, but not like too hard. Like make it difficult,
1: tough,
0: but don't.
1: But fair, if
0: exactly.
1: That makes sense.
0: Exactly. The number is 370-9357, 370-WFLS.
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3: 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Traffic is going to slow when you get to 610. Traffic slows on the southbound side of Quantico Triangle. Route 1 at Enon Road. You've got the school traffic there. Route 3 past River Bend in the high school. You're going to find some of that busier traffic too. 95 Fredericksburg to Richmond. Lanes are open. 66 heavy out of Manassas. I'm Allie Oakley with WFLS Traffic.
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10: 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Sunshine mixed with clouds at times today, with daytime highs approaching 89. Partly cloudy skies with fog in spots tonight, lows dip down to about 70. Chance of rain showers with fog in spots early tomorrow, high temperatures reach up to 90. Sunshine mixed with clouds at times. Right now, it's 74 degrees.
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0: 93.3 WFLS. Good morning to you, the birds.
1: Don't do it.
0: I'm chirping.
1: Don't do it. Well, if you weren't awake, you are now.
0: I turned around, though, so you're welcome. I could have done it in the mic and really made people mad. It's Grayson and Ian, by the way.
1: Yes.
0: You were not aware.
1: Yes, it is.
0: This morning, on our show and tell, brought to you by A&B Kern's Landscape Supply, we're talking about what's something that you pretend to know but don't actually understand.
1: And it's turned into a bunch of raccoon images being sent to us.
0: Yeah. I love raccoons. I love
1: it. You got some funky music going on right there.
0: That's crazy because the name of that is funky. Debbie said men. Oh, yeah.
1: And guys would say women. Just like we had somebody else say their wife earlier.
0: I don't want to be understood. Is that
1: to an extent, maybe?
0: Is that the Warped Tour in me? Do you have the time?
1: Like, to listen to me whine.
0: I'm like, I don't know. I don't understand myself. Why can I expect somebody else to understand me? James said computers and passwords and scammers. I agree. And Ian has now pointed out that for me, it's everything technology.
1: Yeah, I'm
0: that's what we're finding out together.
1: Learning that technology confuses you.
0: It's not that I know how to do it and I know all the things. I don't understand how it works.
1: And you don't want to learn that either.
0: I don't understand how electricity works. That doesn't make sense to me at all. Where does that come from?
1: Various sources.
0: Right. So I can change a light. I've installed a ton of lights in my house. I can change a light bulb.
1: How many people does it take to change the light bulb?
0: Just one.
1: Okay, that's good.
0: But yeah, I can do all these things. I don't know how it works. I don't know why I'm doing the things I'm doing. I don't understand how a dishwasher works. There's so many things I don't get. Yeah, and maybe it's that Radford education. Yeah, I think that's
1: right.
0: What it is.
1: That's exactly what it is.
0: Something
1: right there.
0: Something happened. And
1: I don't understand how you just randomly win $2,000, but we do have your opportunity to do that.
0: Oh, yeah? Tell them how.
1: Back to school or whatever you want the money for. $2,000. You can sign up every single day for like the next couple of weeks. So if you haven't done it yet, you've missed out on a couple of opportunities to get entered already. It's pretty easy. Just go to WFLS.com.
2: 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And I'm going 10, 30, 65 in a 45 zone. 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Oh, and hello, officer. Wait, what? I'm losing my license. I'll lose my job. And here come the court costs. Oh, man, that's the thing about pedal to the metal, dude. You speed,
3: 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A message from Virginia DMV.
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1: Good morning.
0: First of all, I just want to say something really fast because, you know, we're about to give away concert tickets with our three play. But if you missed out on the news, Garth Brooks just announced coming into D.C. next month, actually.
2: Oh, that's going to be so cool.
0: September 18th and 19th, Capital One Arena. Tickets going on sale next Friday, August 21st. However, we will have some tickets to give away to that.
2: Later.
0: I have been told. I don't know any other details. Later. I just know we got them.
2: Later.
0: Today,
2: not
0: though.
2: Today, we have a pair of tickets for you to go see Jason Aldean and Luke Bryan at Nationals Park on August 20th.
0: That's next Thursday.
2: The tickets are on sale now, but we want you to win them. So, Ian has the three-play question.
0: I haven't told this one to you yet, so
2: tell
0: here you
2: us
0: go.
2: What these three things have in common. If you get this right and you're caller number 9, you're going to that awesome concert with Jason Aldean and Luke Bryan. Ian, what are the three?
0: Little Red Riding Hood, a high school gym, and a hot air balloon.
2: I know.
0: You think you know.
2: I'm going to mouth it.
0: I'm not telling you if you're right or wrong.
2: That is so right. Okay, read it one more time.
0: Little Red Riding Hood, a high school gym, and a hot air balloon.
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2: 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On the northbound side of 95 out of Fredericksburg, it's okay. Traffic is going to slow on the southbound side at 234, northbound side at the Prince William Parkway, off and on to the Fairfax County Parkway, while the southbound side slows at the Occoquan. And 66 eastbound near the Virginia Visitor Center crash. I'm Allie Oakley with WFLS Traffic.
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0: 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Good morning.
1: Good morning.
0: What's your name?
1: Sherry.
0: Sherry. Do you know what these three things have in common, Ian?
2: Little Red Riding Hood, a high school gym, and a hot air balloon.
1: A lot of hopping and popping.
2: Sorry, that's not
0: no,
2: it.
0: Oh, Sherry. Thanks for trying. Call again, okay?
1: Thank you.
0: Thanks. Bye. WFLS, good morning.
3: Good morning.
0: What's your name?
3: Crystal.
0: Crystal. Tell us what these three things have in common, Ian.
2: Little Red Riding Hood, a high school gym, and a hot air balloon.
3: They're all hot.
0: No. Try again.
3: Oh, man. Okay, thank you.
0: Thank you. WFLS, good morning. WFLS, good morning.
4: Good morning.
0: What's your name?
4: Charles.
0: Charles, what do these three things have in common?
2: Little Red Riding Hood, a high school gym, and a hot air balloon.
4: They all have baskets.
2: That's it, baskets? Man.
0: That's it.
2: So you, Grayson, you got it right, too.
0: I did get it right. And you just won a pair of tickets to see Jason Aldean and Luke Bryan next Thursday.
4: Woohoo, I've been trying all week.
0: Oh my gosh, well today's your lucky day. You gotta go get a lottery ticket or something now.
4: I'm doing it.
2: I hope that he shares his winnings with us if he wins with the lottery as well.
0: Do you think he would?
2: Probably not, but that's all right.
0: Hi, so listen, one time we gave you tickets to see Jason Aldean and Luke Bryan, and
2: they'll be like, here's the price of those tickets back.
0: Yeah, I would take that. Are you kidding me?
2: I mean, that's like a tank of gas right there. So yes, absolutely. But congratulations to Charles for winning those Jason Aldean and Luke Bryan tickets. That show coming up a week from tomorrow at Nationals Park. But two more opportunities to try and win those tickets coming up tomorrow and on Friday with our three play.
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6: 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On the northbound side of 95 out of Fredericksburg, I don't see crashes. Southbound side, traffic slows 234 to Quantico Triangle in both directions at the Occoquan. Very heavy. And also on the northbound side out of Lorton 66 near the Virginia Visitor Center, there was a crash. Heavy. Fairfax County Parkway to 123 O'Malley Oakley with WFLS traffic.
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0: 93.3 WFLS, Grayson and Ian. And Grayson, be honest with me. There's a lot of things in life that are pretty hard, aren't they? Especially with some of the things you have been trying to figure out this morning with our show and tell.
1: Everything is hard. I don't understand a lot of things.
0: Well, what if it was just as easy as sitting down? Sitting down's easy, right?
1: I'm actually really... No! Hold on a second. I was going to say I'm really good at sitting down, but I don't think I am.
0: Did you miss a chair?
1: No, I just don't ever sit. I'm like constantly moving around, but when I do sit, it is pretty easy. Why? What you got for me?
0: Well, we have our sit-down showdown coming up. I think that's like a week and a half away, actually. Mm-hmm. And it's a chance to win a 75-inch TV, a new recliner from Trivets. There's a gift card to the brewing company.
1: Yes, to Log Home Brewing Company.
0: Thank you, Log Home Brewing. I was having a brain fart there on their name. If you couldn't tell, that's why I was like, the brewing company.
1: No, they're awesome. That place is so cool. I'm excited for you to go because it's a really cool place.
0: Fred Nat's tickets for next year. And even just for being a qualifier participant in it, you get Fred Nat tickets for this year. Mm-hmm. So how would you like to get somebody into the sit-down showdown right now?
1: I definitely want somebody to go. So if you, right now we want somebody to call. And if you call, you're going to be qualified to participate.
0: Yeah.
1: If you miss this call,
0: it's just a big game of musical chairs.
1: That's all it,
0: you literally just have to sit down.
1: If you miss this call and you are not, don't worry, because you can still go online and sign up, but you might not qualify. Right now is your chance to qualify to go. It's happening next Saturday.

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1: be calling number 9 right now.
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3: 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On the northbound side of 95 out of Fredericksburg, I don't see crashes. Southbound side, traffic slows 234 to Quantico Triangle. In both directions at the Occoquan, very heavy. And also on the northbound side out of Lorton 66 near the Virginia Visitor Center, there was a crash. Heavy. Fairfax County Parkway to 123 O'Malley Oakley with WFLS traffic.
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12: From the Rappahannock Electric Cooperative Weather Center. Sunshine mixed with clouds at times today, with daytime highs approaching 89. Partly cloudy skies with fog in spots tonight. Lows dip down to about 70. Chance of rain showers with fog in spots early tomorrow. High temperatures reach up to 90. Sunshine mixed with clouds at times. Right now, 76.
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1: Good morning.
0: What's your name?
1: Ray.
0: Ray, do you like to sit?
1: Yeah.
0: How long do you think you could sit for? Like, if there was a timer on it, you weren't allowed to eat, go to the bathroom, or anything, how long do you think you could sit for? Just out of curiosity.
1: I have no clue. That's going to be a rough one.
0: That's going to be a rough one. I could probably make it like an hour. No, I don't even think so, because I'd have to go pee.
2: I'm sitting here going all day, obviously.
0: All day. Well, you are the winner, and you're qualified to participate in the sit-down showdown happening next week. And it's at Log Home Brewing Company from 11 a.m. to 2 p.m. There is a ton of things for you to win. Do you want to go?
1: Yeah, I'd love to.
0: Yay! So actually, you don't actually sit there forever and
2: no,
0: not get to use the bathroom.
2: It's actually a big game of musical chairs.
0: That's
2: so
0: it,
2: you're actually
0: it
2: standing. It's really how fast can you claim a seat.
0: Right, but I was just
2: safely
0: curious because I feel like I would lose instantly in a competition that required me to sit down.
2: I would just take a nap.
0: Would you?
2: I would just fall asleep while I'm sitting there.
0: But yep. What if you fell asleep and you fell off the chair?
2: Well, I guess I would lose at that point. Mm. But we do have more opportunities throughout the rest of this week and next week to get you into the sit-down showdown for a chance to win that 75-inch TV, new recliner from Trivets, as well as Fred Nat tickets for next season, and the gift certificate to the Log Home Brewing Company as well. So that is all going to one grand prize winner, whoever is the last person to sit down in the sit-down showdown coming up next Saturday. But Bonnie has another chance to get in coming up here in just a few hours. Plus, of course, you can actually register for a bonus chance to get into it by heading over right now to WFLS.com.
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0: 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It's Grayson and Ian, and it is Wednesday.
1: It's Wednesday. That means it's Wet Nose Wednesday. We had Jillian from Squishy Face Crew come in with a cute little hound dog named
0: Big
1: Withers.
0: Big old floppy ears. Big paws.
1: Withers. Oh, yeah. He's going to grow into those.
0: Yeah.
1: Oh, yeah. But he was so sweet and just playful. You can go on our Facebook and our Instagram and check out this dog. And if you want this pupper, all you have to go do is you can go check him out on their Facebook page, or you can go visit their website and get all the details how you take Mr. Withers home.
0: And please do. 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

0: You're pretty. 93.3 WFLS, Grayson and Ian. You're like, oh, do I need to turn these on? Yes. The microphones do work better if they are turned on.
1: Yeah. Whatever.
0: Yeah, we've been talking about with our show and tell.
1: Wait. Keep talking.
0: Hey. Oh, now. Really? Anyway, we've been talking about with our show and tell of things that you just pretty much do not understand. Maybe you pretend to understand it. And for you, you actually said one of them was vinyl records.
1: Yeah, I don't get that.
0: Did you know it actually is vinyl record day today?
1: Swear?
0: It's today. I just happened to see it pop up.
1: That's crazy. Well, good. I'm glad that.
0: So I'm just like, oh, wow. We were just talking about this. And hey, look, it's actually today.
1: Yeah, I've never touched one.
0: You've never used a vinyl record?
1: No. I'm a 90s baby.
0: Yeah, but they've made a comeback.
1: CX5. It's a remix.
0: I understand. But vinyl's made a comeback.
1: They didn't come back to my house. Well, I don't think they ever were in my house.
2: Finally, a sport men were built for. Sitting.
3: That's a sport.
2: You don't have to run a marathon. You don't have to bench 300 pounds. You don't have to know football trivia. You just sit down.
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15: From the Rappahannock Electric Cooperative Weather Center. Sunshine mixed with clouds at times today, with daytime highs approaching 89. Partly cloudy skies with fog in spots tonight. Lows dip down to about 70. Chance of rain showers with fog in spots early tomorrow. High temperatures reach up to 90. Sunshine mixed with clouds at times. Right now, it's 78 degrees.
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0: 93.3 WFLS. Good morning. It is Grayson and Ian, and we had so much fun playing with you guys today on our show and tell brought to you by A&B Kearns Landscape Supply of what is something that you pretend to know, but you do not understand. Me, I found out everything.
1: Most technology.
0: I use it. I feel like I know a lot of things. I don't know how I know a lot of things. Like, I don't know how they do what they do. Microwaves, Wi-Fi, radio waves. I have no idea. That doesn't make sense to me. So
1: you're pretty.
0: Thank you guys so much for playing along. And
1: also had something happen this morning during the show with Garth Brooks announcing coming back to DC with his Blame It All on My Roots tour. Mm-hmm. And that's going to be happening on Friday, September 18th and Saturday, September 19th. Tickets for those shows going on sale next Friday, August 21st. However, we do have free tickets at some point in the near future for you to win to those. And something tells me he's got two dates listed. There might be more. It just seems to be the trend with him.
0: Well, keep on listening. Keep playing with us. We are so happy that we had all this fun today. And so let's have fun again tomorrow morning right here at 6 a.m. on 93.3 WFLS.
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0: Luke Combs, Be By You, at 93.3 WFLS. Good morning, I'm Bonnie. And make sure you're listening later today to your BJ's Restaurant and Brewhouse All Request Lunch Hour. I'll have more tickets for you right around 12:20 for Jason Aldean and Luke Bryan. And then at 12:50, get pre-qualified for the WFLS Sit Down Showdown. How's the weather? We've got a latest check on that coming up.
1: 2, 3, 4.
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2: 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It might be a little early for some people.
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3: 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Every day, one thought haunts you. What if I stop? The British Medical Journal says most gain every pound back, 4 times faster. Why? The shot quiets your appetite. It can't touch your habits. They live in the subconscious, where Ozempic can't go. There is an answer. The Journal of the American Medical Association found adding behavior therapy to GLP-1s nearly tripled the results. Tripled. Hypnosis is behavior therapy, concentrated. And the Goan method is hypnosis with a federal record. A technology for rewiring the subconscious, awarded a U.S. patent in 2002. 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
1: From the Rappahannock Electric Cooperative Weather Center. High of 89 this afternoon under partly cloudy skies. Lows level off around 72 tonight. Partly cloudy skies with fog and spots. Chance of rain showers tomorrow. Daytime highs approaching 90. Sunshine mixed with clouds at times. Seasonal temperatures Friday and Saturday with highs in the upper 80s. Chance of thunderstorms Friday. Right now, it's 79 degrees.
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0: 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And that's what this song is all about. 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

0: Brooks, ain't going down to the sun comes up at 93.3 WFLS. And if you missed it this morning, Grayson and Ian announced Garth Brooks' Blame It All on My Roots, the arena tour, Capital One Arena in D.C., Friday, September 18th and Saturday, September 19th. 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And today is another Permatree Wet Nose Wednesday, and we're spotlighting four-month-old puppy Withers. He is waiting for his forever family at Squishy Face Crew, and he is adorable. He's a hound mix with the big floppy ears and the big feet. 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

0: Good morning. Your totally random fact. Virginia is a major seafood producer on the East Coast with the Chesapeake Bay for oysters and blue crabs. This is Kane Brown and Marshmallow.
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0: Tyler Hubbard, 5'9" and 93.3 WFLS. And hey, wake up and win with Grayson and Ian tomorrow morning at 6:20. They're going to hook you up with a Black Rifle Coffee Company gift certificate. At 7:20, Fredericksburg Nationals tickets. And then right around 8:10, Jason Aldean and Luke Bryan tickets. Plus, they're also going to have a chance for you to get pre-qualified for the WFLS sit-down showdown. How's the weather? We're going to check that next.
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6: From the Rappahannock Electric Cooperative Weather Center. High of 89 this afternoon under partly cloudy skies. Lows level off around 72 tonight. Partly cloudy skies with fog and spots. Chance of rain showers tomorrow. Daytime highs approaching 90. Sunshine mixed with clouds at times. Seasonal temperatures Friday and Saturday with highs in the upper 80s. Chance of thunderstorms Friday. Currently it's 81 degrees.
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Yesterday was my birthday. Today is Middle Child Day, and tomorrow is International Left-Handers Day. So I get to celebrate 3 days in a row. How about that? Here's Jelly Roll with Hands Up, a 93.3 WFLS.

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0: Jason Aldean, how far does a goodbye go in your BJ's Restaurant and Brewhouse All Request Lunch Hour at 93.3 WFLS? 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And how would you like to go see Jason Aldean and Luke Bryan together at Nationals Park August 20th? Well, I have a pair of tickets for you right now if you're caller number 9 on our Acres Top Solo Mulch Hotline, 540-370-9357. That is 370-WFLS. Good luck.
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7: From the Rappahannock Electric Cooperative Weather Center, a mix of clouds and sun this afternoon with a high of 89. Partly cloudy skies with fog in spots tonight. Lows level off around 72. Sunshine mixed with clouds at times tomorrow. Chance of rain showers 90. Temperatures near average Friday and Saturday with highs in the upper 80s. Chance of thunderstorms Friday. Right now, 83.
11: 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Who's this?
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11: A big congrats to Chris. He is going to see Jason Aldean and Luke Bryan. If you're trying to win tickets, make sure you're listening tomorrow morning with Grayson and Ian right around 8:10. 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

If you are a middle child, well, today is for you. And if you didn't notice it was Middle Child's Day, don't worry. No one ever does. You're just the filler. Happy Middle Child's Day. This is Morgan Wallen. I Got Better going out to Curtis, a 93.3.

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0: It's Tim McGraw, just to see you smile at 93.3 WFLS. Thank you so much for all your requests today on your BJ's Restaurant and Brew House All Request Lunch Hour. I'll see how many more songs I can get in before 1 o'clock. 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That is 370-WFLS. 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
18: A big congrats to Mary. 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Be listening to Grayson and Ian tomorrow morning. They'll have another chance for you to get pre-qualified. 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
2: You

Good afternoon, your Bonnie-ism. Some are born great, some achieve greatness, and others are middle children. Happy Middle Child's Day. 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

Kelly Roll, need a favor at 93.3 WFLS, and I need a favor, and that is asking you to become a WFLS Country Club member. 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
2: From the Rappahannock Electric Cooperative Weather Center. Sunshine mixed with clouds at times this afternoon with daytime highs approaching 89. Partly cloudy skies with fog in spots tonight. Slight chance of thunderstorms. Lows dip down to about 70. A blend of clouds and sun tomorrow. Slight chance of thunderstorms. Daytime highs approaching 91. Currently, it's 83 degrees.
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And then right around 12:20 to win with me. 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

0: Breathing. 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And hey, we are trying to help four-month-old puppy Withers find a forever family. You have to go watch the video of this guy. He is so cute. He is a hound mix, and he has those big floppy ears, the big feet. 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

0: Luke Combs, Be By You at 93.3 WFLS. And I hope to see you this Saturday. I'm going to be hanging out at Tractor Supply in Manassas off of Balls Ford Road for their re-grand opening. They're going to have lots of giveaways, pet treats, kids crafts. So come on out, we can talk chickens. And of course, you know I'm going to have prizes and little rubber chickens. I'll be out there from 10 to noon. So stop by and say hi with 93.3 WFLS. The latest on the weather coming up.
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13: From the Rappahannock Electric Cooperative Weather Center. Sunshine mixed with clouds at times this afternoon, with daytime highs approaching 89. Partly cloudy skies with fog in spots tonight. Slight chance of thunderstorms. Lows dip down to about 70. A blend of clouds and sun tomorrow. Slight chance of thunderstorms. Daytime highs approaching 91. Right now, 82.
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hope you're having a wonderful day. And if you're a middle child just like I am, sorry you weren't born first or last. Happy Middle Child's Day. This is Jason Aldean, Girl Like You, at 93.3 WFLS.

0: Kirsten Dunn, Boots, Scoot, and Boogie at 93.3 WFLS. 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And that's going to do it for me, Bonnie Miller. Brian Maxwell is coming up next. Hope you have a good rest of your day. I'll talk to you in the morning. Stay safe.
1: 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Why? 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They live in the subconscious, where Ozempic can't go. There is an answer. The Journal of the American Medical Association found adding behavior therapy to GLP-1s nearly tripled the results. Tripled. Hypnosis is behavior therapy. Concentrate. And the Goan method is hypnosis with a federal record, a technology for rewiring the subconscious awarded a U.S. patent in 2002. 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

Good Wednesday afternoon to you. If you're out enjoying the Big Flea this weekend at the Expo Center, maybe even grabbing lunch with the family, taking a walk in downtown, or listening to live music, we truly appreciate you taking us along for the journey. It's Brian Baxel with you, and I am here for the ride home. The latest on the roads is just minutes away, but first, here's Hardy, Wallen, and McGraw. 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
4: 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Northbound side 95 north at Thornburg, you've got a crash. Traffic is going to be heavy in both directions between 234 and Quantico. Southbound 95, pretty heavy through Springfield, Lorton to get toward the Occoquan on 66. Traffic slows from the Beltway to 123, and there's a crash after 29th Centerville now. I'm Allie Oakley with the WFLS traffic.
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5: From the Rappahannock Electric Cooperative Weather Center. Partly cloudy skies with fog in spots tonight with a slight chance of thunderstorms. Lows dip down to about 70. Slight chance for storms tomorrow. Daytime highs approaching 91. Sunshine mixed with clouds at times. Partly cloudy skies with fog tomorrow night. Slight chance of thunderstorms. Lows level off around 71. Currently 85.
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8: Well, look who it is. Last call about a gig. How's your mama? How you been? Girl, it's been too long.

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1: That's Josh Ross there and Hate How You Look. You know, this week you could win big by listening to The Secret Song. It's a pair of two-day passes to the Country Calling concert that's coming up October 2nd and 3rd in Ocean City, Maryland. Lainey Wilson, Rascal Flatts, Dierks Bentley, Chris Stapleton, Miranda Lambert, and many more will be there. 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
5: 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Southbound 95, pretty heavy through Springfield. Heavy going into Lorton to the Occoquan. Northbound side, Prince William Parkway to the Occoquan. Both directions between 234 and Quantico. Traffic's heavy. Heavy 630 Courthouse Road as well as Route 3. Route 3 Bragg Road, there was a crash. Westbound side of 66. There's a crash after 29 Centerville with delays from the Fairfax County Parkway. I'm Allie Oakley with WFLS traffic.
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3: 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Southbound 95, pretty heavy through Springfield. Heavy going into Lorton to the Occoquan. Northbound side, Prince William Parkway to the Occoquan. Both directions between 234 and Quantico. Traffic's heavy. Heavy 630 Courthouse Road as well as Route 3. Route 3 Bragg Road, there was a crash. Westbound side of 66. There's a crash after 29 Centerville with delays from the Fairfax County Parkway. I'm Allie Oakley with WFLS.
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Here's Shabuzi. It's a bar song at today's New Country.

0: Jenny Chesney there, and Carry On. 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
4: 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No appointment needed. Southbound side 95, pretty heavy out of Springfield to get to the Occoquan. Your northbound side are going to slow at the Prince.

0: Wayne Parkway. Southbound 95 slowing at 234 to Quantico, and then on southbound 95, there was a crash south of 610, so traffic's still going to be a bit heavy there. I don't see any problems for you on 66 initially going past 123, but you got a crash now after 29 Centerville. I'm Allie Oakley with WFLS Traffic.
1: Okay, let's roll, dudes! 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Oh, and hello, officer. 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Oh, man, that's the thing about pedal to the metal, dude. You speed,
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4: From the Rappahannock Electric Cooperative Weather Center. Partly cloudy skies with fog and spots tonight with a slight chance of thunderstorms. Lows dip down to about 70. Slight chance for storms tomorrow. Daytime highs approaching 91. Sunshine mixed with clouds at times. Partly cloudy skies with fog tomorrow night. Slight chance of thunderstorms. Lows level off around 71. Right now, it's 86 degrees.
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0: That's Chase Matthew there and holding it down. 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
4: 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On 95, traffic is going to be pretty heavy out of Springfield. That's going to take you to the Occoquan. More delays south of 234 up and on to Quantico. South of 610 to Stafford Airport. Northbound side slow 610. This is going to carry you up to 234. Westbound Route 3 after Bragg Road. They've been working an accident there. And 66, there's still a crash after 29 Centerville. I'm Allie Oakley with WFLS Traffic.
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0: That's Ella Langley there in Loving Life Again. 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
3: 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On the southbound side of 95 out of Springfield to get to 123, traffic is jammed. You're going to slow Truckway Station off and on to 630 Courthouse Road with the northbound side 610 to Quantico Triangle crash. Westbound 66 after 29 Centerville. Big delays from Nutley. I'm Allie Oakley with the WFLS traffic.
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4: 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On 95, traffic is going to be very heavy out of Springfield to the Occoquan. Both directions slowing at 234 to 610. Southbound side continues to be heavy towards Stafford Airport. 66, still heavy from the Beltway, but the crash after 29 Centerville moved out of the way. On the 234 bypass Wellington Road crash, I'm Allie Oakley with WFLS traffic.
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Here's one from Scotty McCreary teaming up with Hootie and the Blowfish. This one is Bottle Rockets at today's New Country, 93.3 WFLS. You're on the ride home, and it's Brian hanging out with you.

0: It's Luke Combs there and Sleepless in a Hotel Room. 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
3: 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On 95, traffic's very heavy out of Springfield to 123. Southbound side slows 234 to Stafford Airport. Northbound side's going to slow, leaving 610 to 234 and across the Occoquan, while 66 is off and on from Nutley Street to Bull Run. I'm Allie Oakley with WFLS Traffic.
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24: From the Rappahannock Electric Cooperative Weather Center. Slight chance of thunderstorms tonight, otherwise partly cloudy skies. Lows around 70. Sunshine mixed with clouds at times again tomorrow. Slight chance of thunderstorms. Daytime highs approaching 91. Slight chance of thunderstorms tomorrow night. Lows level off around 71. Mainly clear skies. Currently 85.
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0: That's Morgan Wallen there, and I am the problem. Now, obviously, it wasn't a problem, at least for me, because I always enjoyed it. But 7-Up is actually changing its formula. It's no longer going to be a lemon-lime soda. It's going to be a lime-lemon soda. The new version is going to be hitting store shelves soon and will no longer be lemon-lime. Instead, it's going to be lime-lemon. And, of course, it's an end of an era. The first time in over 15 years that 7-Up is changing up its recipe. Now, they're saying that the lime will be a lot more prominent than the lemon flavor has been in the past. So they're tweaking the formula and making the lime more forward featuring. They're also doing it across their lineup, including Zero Sugar, Cherry 7-Up, and Cherry Zero Sugar. So the new recipe will hit store shelves real soon, within the next couple weeks, and you'll be able to try a new one of 7-Up's Lime Lemon Flavored Soda. We have another set of today's New Country, only moments away.
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4: 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On 95, both directions between 234 and 630 Courthouse Road, you're going to find pockets of heavy traffic. Southbound side 95 slows out of Springfield to the Occoquan as well. 66, just holding on to the delays after the Beltway off and on to Bull Run. I'm Allie Oakley with WFLS Traffic.
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He's got a brand new album coming out before the end of the year, and this is the first single off of it. All the guys are talking about girls, but he has a woman. It's the latest one for Kane Brown at 93.3 WFLS. 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
3: 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Southbound side 95, traffic slows out of Springfield to get to the Occoquan. 95 slows at 234 to 6.

0: 30 Courthouse Road. The northbound side slows 610 to 234. Falmouth Light pretty busy. The crash Route 3 bridge to nowhere moved out. Westbound 66 heavy from the Beltway. The rest of the ride to Bull Run. Well, I'm Allie Oakley with WFLS traffic.
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4: 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Southbound side of 95, traffic slows before the Fairfax County Parkway to 123 after Dale Boulevard to get to 610. Heavy in Stafford, like in a few pockets on your way to Stafford Airport. Northbound side slows at 610 to 234 and across the Occoquan. Fairfax County Parkway, it's a crash south of Pope's Head Road. I'm Allie Oakley with WFL.
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7: From the Rappahannock Electric Cooperative Weather Center. Slight chance of thunderstorms tonight. Otherwise, partly cloudy skies. Lows of a low around 70. Sunshine mixed with clouds at times tomorrow. Slight chance for storms. High temperatures reach up to 91. Mainly clear tomorrow night. Slight chance for storms. Lows dip down to about 71. Currently 85.
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5: 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Southbound side 95, traffic slows Fairfax County Parkway to 123 with Route 1 bailout starting at Lorton Road to cross the Occoquan. The northbound side slows Potomac Mill side to the Occoquan. 95 northbound, pretty heavy, 610 to Quantico Triangle, while the southbound side slowing at 630 Courthouse Road, Fairfax County Parkway, Popeshead Road crash. I'm Allie Oakley with WFLS traffic.
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0: That's Luke Combs and Be By You. Hey, it's Brian Maxwell with you. That's going to do it for me. Thank you so much for hanging out with me on the ride home. Have yourself a fantastic evening, and I will talk to you real soon right here at 93.3 WFLS. B-Dub is on his way in next. Until I talk to you next time, have yourself a great one.
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5: 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Southbound 95. Traffic's heavy at the Fairfax County Parkway to 123 with the crash in Wharton. Northbound side slows at the Prince William Parkway to the Occoquan. Northbound side is pockets traffic 610 to get to Quantico. After that, on 95 southbound to Fredericksburg, not a bad deal. Fairfax County Parkway after Pope's Head Road, there's a crash. I'm Allie Oakley with WFLS Traffic.
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She hits her knees and bows her head.

end of ride party, kickstands down, as you might say in the motorcycle community. I'm blown away by the results. We have a final number raised in the B-Dubs Longest Ride 2026 season. The grand reveal is coming up. On a train.

0: We had some last minute donations after the ride come in on Monday and Tuesday. It's B-Dub, and we have a final number for you. 2026, B-Dub's longest ride. Two countries this year as we rode into Canada. 6,393 miles across. I think I counted 15 states. 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
4: 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Southbound 95. Traffic's heavy at the Fairfax County Parkway to 123 with the crash in Moreton. Northbound side slows at the Prince William Parkway to the Occoquan. Northbound side is pockets traffic 610 to get to Quantico. After that, on 95 southbound to Fredericksburg, not a bad deal. Fairfax County Parkway after Popesett Road, there's a crash. I'm Allie Oakley with WFLS Traffic.
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13: From the Rappahannock Electric Cooperative Weather Center. Slight chance of thunderstorms tonight, otherwise partly cloudy skies. Lows level off around 70. Sunshine mixed with clouds at times tomorrow. Slight chance of thunderstorms. High temperatures reach up to 91. Mainly clear skies tomorrow night. Slight chance of thunderstorms. Lows level off around 71. Right now is 84 degrees.
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As more and more time goes by between the end of the ride and now, I just, again, want to just say thank you again to everyone who donated, who shared, who prayed for my safety on the ride. It was an amazing experience, one that I will not forget and can't wait to do next year, which will be year five. And we're going to do it bigger and better in 2027. 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

Harry Potter fans have a lot of passion, and they just managed to protect the beloved movie landmark from a massive construction project. Actual ancient history, though, apparently negotiable. We'll get into that coming up.

0: Harry Potter fans have officially proven that magic works. At least when you complain enough. On B-Dub, a new undersea power cable between Ireland and the UK was supposed to run through freshwater West and Wales. The problem is, that's where they filmed Dobby's burial in Harry Potter. And fans have created a memorial that people visit from all over the world. 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The new route does take it closer to the actual Bronze Age remains, which feels appropriate. We protected the fictional dead elf. The 4,000-year-old humans, they didn't have 7 movies.
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B-Dub next week. 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We'll be here to talk about it. 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